в Новокузнецке 8.00. 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Get ready to shake it. I went deaf on it.

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Yeah, it's a party, got juice, got drunk. 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

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Life is simple.

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You've got to be a bitch. 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

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It's a place where people stomp. This spot is hot and it's a magic thing.

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And that's the lesson of life, isn't it? If our demons can't dance, we need to communicate.

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Come on, honey, come into the comfort zone. Feels good when we mix it up.

Don't you come along, just be cool. 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Sometimes disjointed, but very colorful. It's got a lot of primitive rhythms, harmonies, but rich rhythms.